You think he's no good. Well, he knew he was bad. 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
1: They say he didn't have an enemy. His was a greatness to behold. He was the last surviving progeny, the last one on this side of the world. He measured a half mile from tip to tail, silver and black, with powerful fins. They say he could split a mountain in two. That's how he got the Grand Canyon. Last great American whale.

Some say they saw him at the Great Lakes. Some say they saw him off of Florida. My mother said she saw him in Chinatown. But you can't always trust your mother. Off the Carolinas, the sun shines brightly in the day. The lighthouse glows ghostly there at night. The chief of a local tribe had killed a racist mayor's son. He'd been on death row since 1958. The mayor's kid was a rowdy pig. Spit on Indians and lots worse. The old chief buried a hatchet in his head. Life compared to death for him seemed worse. The tribal brothers gathered in the lighthouse to sing and tried to conjure up a storm or rain. The harbor parted, a great whale sprang full up and caused a huge tidal wave. The wave crushed the jail and freed the chief. The tribe let out a roar. Whites were drowned, the browns and reds set free, but sadly one thing more. Some local yokel member of the NRA kept a bazooka in his living room, and thinking he had the chief in his sights, blew the whale's brains out with a lead harpoon.

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Yeah, I thought I'd reminisce once more. The other day I heard a record on the radio, a sweet record, The Wedding Bell Blues. It brought me back to the summer. I started to think about the summer of 1969. It's funny how you remember the summers by the records. But two records stood out for me that year. There was The Wedding Bell Blues and Leaving on a Jet Plane. We used to walk on those hot nights to a pub just off Oxford Street called The Grapes. We were both 16, they were sweet warm nights, and it's a fun memory now. We decided we should adopt a song that was current. She wanted I'll Say Forever My Love by Jimmy Ruffin. I wanted it to be Lola by The Kinks. We seemed to hear those two records everywhere we went. The two I mentioned previously were predominant songs on the radio at that time. I'd hear them in the mornings when I was having my breakfast, getting ready to go to work. Well, she won. It was never really acknowledged, but I'll Say Forever became a song. Some nights I'd walk her home along the Edgware Road, experiencing for the first time this warm friendship and not wanting to be anywhere else. It didn't last, and it happened that my feelings changed before hers.

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When you love someone

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0: kinds have plied to and fro across the channel under the fierce onslaught of the enemy's bombers, utterly regardless of the perils, to bring out as many as possible of the trapped BEF. There was every kind of ship that I saw coming in this morning, and every one of them was crammed full of tired, battle-stained, blood-stained British sailors. Soon after dawn this morning, I watched two warships steaming in, one listing heavily to port under the enormous load of men she carried on her decks. Transport officers counted the men as they came ashore. No question of units, no question of regiments, no question even of nationality, for there were French and Belgian soldiers who had fought side by side with the British in the Battle of Flanders. All of them were tired. Some were completely exhausted. I watched one man, with eyes heavy with sleep, limped along with painful feet because his boots hadn't been off for 5 days. And at his back, a ukulele dangled from his haversack. But he still had enough kick in him to ask the sergeant for a seat facing the engine when he got to the train. Another man told me how he'd been on the beach at Dunkirk for 3 days with hundreds of his comrades waiting for a boat. Embarkation was often difficult because the rear had been bombed and the ships could not get close enough in. So they joined the ships in boats and paddled in the water some of the way. As each ship came in, the army doctors at the port would shout out to the captain on the bridge to ask for the number of wounded. In a few minutes, the ambulances and the stretchers would be alongside to bring them off and take them to the waiting hospital trains at the station. The organization of the port was excellent. The ships were being unloaded at an astonishing speed. On the station, I watched the men climbing into the long waiting trains. It was astounding to walk along carriage after carriage full of soldiers and to find in each one silence. And so the men of the BEF came home.
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0: Club nights at Whelan's of Wexford Street. 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

does. She always said, don't waste your life wishing everything was how it was. 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

just a band. Led Zeppelin, just a band. 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The Sex Pistols, just a band. 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Minor Threat,

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1: 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Crytopsy play the main venue on Wednesday August 5th and Tony Cantwell plays Little Whelan's on Thursday August 6th. Limehouse Lizzie play the main venue on Saturday August 8th and Ryan Carrick plays the 12th and the 19th of August in Little Whelan's. Caroline Keane and band play the 13th of August, while Rattling Ark play upstairs on the same night as part of Whelan's Trad and Folk Festival 2026. 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

club nights at Whelan's of Wexford Street. Kick off your week upstairs with the Silent Disco, Monday to Thursday nights. 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

The Blue Tones of Blue Tonic here on 8radio.com. We had Oasis, Live Forever at the top of the hour. Welcome along to 8 Radio Daytime. It's me, Dino Murray, in with you to 1pm this Friday. Welcome along to the show indeed. We've got loads of new music coming up this hour. We have new tracks from the band At. It's just the At symbol. They're very good. Played their first single. Second single out today, so that's going to be coming up. We've got some new Broken Social Scene on the way. A bit of Swap Meet in there as well. And Avalon Emerson, if you're very, very lucky. If you want to get touch, you can text, WhatsApp or iMessage on 0838 888 888, socials at 8 Radio Ireland, and you've all those details. So let's get into the tunes. We've got Snail Mail coming up very shortly, but this is new from Bleachers. It's The Van.

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And if you got a Nest, say, hey Google, play 8radio. 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Loads of ways to listen, and it's all on the website as well. I've got some Wyvern Lingo coming up, an absolute tune from them, but let's go to Arab Strap first. This is brand new. It's UUU.

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fast becoming a favourite here. Nate Radio, The Hermits, Aldous Harding and H. Hawkline with Venus in the Xenia. It is Dino Murray here till 1 o'clock today on Nate Radio Daytime. Heaps of music, new music and great music coming up for you as well. I want to go to a band called At. There's just the At symbol, which obviously makes it very difficult to find out stuff about them. But, you know, we've ways and means here on nateradio.com. And they've their second album coming out called Alder Smile, which is out in October. They've one single, the self-titled track, off it out already. And they've a second one now called Punish My Mind. And that's what I'm going to play first.

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Got to tell you now this week about your 8-song shuffle. Simon is sitting in for Root this week, and the shuffle is in tribute to Brenda Fricker. So it's going to be all about movies, songs about movies. 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And then Simon's going to be in Sunday at 9 o'clock with the 8-song shuffle, all about movies. And I get to play some more new music for us now. This is an absolute whopper. It's Broken Social Scene, Only the Good I Keep.

Placebo here on NateRadio.com with B3, bit of the offspring there as well for you. It is Dino Murray here on 8 Radio Daytime. Welcome along to the show. If you only join us, you're in luck. There's another hour to come, and this hour we've got more new music. We are going to be playing tracks from Phoebe Bridgers. We've got new ones from the Avalanches as well, and a bit of Queens of the Stone Age. As always, if you want to get in touch, we welcome that on 0838 888 888, and you can get on the socials at 8 Radio Ireland. And if you don't want it, you can just sit back and listen to the tunes. We've Midlake very shortly, but this is Swap Meet to See You.

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1: Club nights at Whelan's of Wexford Street. 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

playing the music we like. It's the Matrona, My Own Party. Now, John Loftus is in this Saturday morning at 8 a.m. with his Sounds from a Green World. Random Greenery this week is inspired by the urban beach in Limerick, and there's more from his album of the month, Affirmations by Really Good Time. 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Now, Psychedelic Fur is coming up very shortly, but this is a great tune. It was out a few weeks ago. I played it for you a few weeks ago as well. It's Phoebe Bridgers. It's Lost Boys.

Brilliant, as always, from Field Music. It's The Noisy Days Are Over here on 8radio.com. And I want to tell you about this week's Essential 8 album. It is from DJ Shadow. It's from 30 years ago. It's Introducing, and Dan McDermott will have that album, the backstory behind it, and play it in its entirety this Saturday night, 9 o'clock, only here on 8radio.com. 30 years, hard to believe. But that should be a whopper, Essential 8 album this week from DJ Shadow. Going on to new music now. The Avalanches have been teasing us with singles for the last while, and they've finally told us No Bad Memories is going to come out in the middle of October, and they've released another single. It's featuring portraits of Tracy. This is Can't Get Over Losing You.

0: Now listen, big shot. They'll tell you what time you get up in the morning and what time you go to bed at night. They'll tell you what you eat, what kind of clothes you can wear, what you drink. They'll even tell you the morning paper you can read.
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Debonair from the Afghan Wigs here on 8radio.com. That's pretty much your 8 Radio Daytime today. I'll be back next Friday at 11 a.m. for more deadly tunes with you. No Jenny today, but there's brilliant tracks lined up there for you for the next hour. Simon could be in at 2 o'clock if you're very lucky. And I have one tune to play me out. It's Queens of the Stone Age, Easy Street. Talk to you after.

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1: You're tuned in to 8Radio.com, where we're all about playing the music we like. That was Mr. Brownstone by Guns N' Roses, a classic that never gets old. Hope you enjoyed it as much as I did. I'm Rick Justice. I'm obviously a smooth-talking robot, and I'm in for Jenny today on the Indie Lunch. Up next, we've got Dreaming of You by The Coral, a track that's sure to get you moving. And later on, stay with us for something special from Brick Nasty. We've got a great lineup today, so keep it here for more tunes that keep your day going. Thanks for listening.

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tuned in to 8Radio.com, where we're all about playing the music we like. That was Bad Husband by Trash Can Sinatras featuring Tracy Ann Campbell. It's always a pleasure to hear such unique collaborations, and all of us were so sad this week to hear about the passing of John Douglas. A great musical legacy, though. Coming up next, we've got Smart by Herbert. It's a track that really brings something special to the mix. And stick around, because later we've got a tune from Radio 4 that you won't want to miss. 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

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Kick off your week upstairs with the Silent Disco, Monday to Thursday nights. 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

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It's great to have you with us, sharing in the tunes that make us tap our feet and nod our heads. I'm your robotic pal, Rick Justice, and I'm here until 4 this afternoon. Up next, we've got Rise and Shine by The Cardigans. It's one of those tracks that just lifts the spirit and gets you ready for whatever comes your way. So, whether you're kicking back or getting things done, let's enjoy this next song together here on 8Radio.com.

0: You're listening to 8Radio.com, where we're all about playing the music we like. That was Die Young by Kevin Morby, a track that really captures a unique vibe and is a big favorite of ours here at the moment. Coming up next, we've got Someone to Talk To by the Devlins. It's one of those songs that just hits the right spot when you're looking for something a bit more introspective. I love how music can connect us in unexpected ways, and that's exactly what we're here for. A deep-voiced man will thank our lovely landlords in Wayland's shortly, and then we'll kick off 2 hours of Indie's greatest hits.
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That was Suede Head by Morrissey, a track that's always a pleasure to hear. It's amazing how certain songs just stick with you, isn't it? Morrissey has a knack for that, despite being a miserable sod. Now, if you're in the mood for something with a bit of a different vibe, you're in luck. Up next, we've got Five Rebeccas by The View. They're known for their energetic tunes and catchy lyrics, so get ready for something special. I hope you're enjoying the mix here on 8Radio.com. I'm Rick Justice, I'm a robot, and I'm here until 4 practicing how to pronounce Whelan's properly.

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That was 1979 by the Smashing Pumpkins, taking us back to those nostalgic vibes. Hope you enjoyed that trip down Phantom FM's memory lane. Up next, we've got a real classic lined up for you. Get ready for nearly 10 minutes of Fool's Gold by the Stone Roses. It's one of those tracks that never gets old, isn't it? And just a little teaser, keep an ear out for a tune by the Doves later on. 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I have 10 minutes to get coffee or plug myself in or do whatever it is that robots do while a long song is playing.

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I'm your very best robot buddy, Rick Justice. And always remember, Anto, I do all of this for you. Up next, we've got a classic that never fails to get your foot tapping. What I Like About You by The Romantics. And don't go anywhere, because later, we'll have something special from Star Little Things. Thanks for joining me today, and I hope you're enjoying the tunes as much as I am. Let's keep the good vibes going.

is 8 Radio.

listening to 8Radio.com, and that was Pump It Up by Elvis Costello and the Attractions. It's always a classic that gets the energy flowing. Up next, and to take us up to 3 o'clock, we've got Grip Like a Vice by The Go Team, which is sure to keep the momentum going. And after the deep-voiced man thanks our landlords in Wheelands, we'll be diving into some tunes by Gene, so stick around for that. 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

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That track always brings such a vibrant energy. These are Indie's greatest hits for a sunny Friday afternoon. I'm your non-romantic robot life partner, Rick Justice, and I'm here until 4 today. Coming up next, we're diving into something a bit different with Infected by The. It's a classic that never fails to stir up some intense emotions. I hope you're enjoying this mix of tunes as much as I am. 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

That was Green Day with When I Come Around, a classic that never seems to get old. Our essential album this week is DJ Shadows, The Private Press. Join Dan on Saturday night at 8 to hear the album in full. Then on Sunday night, Simon has an 8-song shuffle all about movies in memory of Brenda Fricker. Up next, we've got something special for you from Sleeper. 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

That was Atomic by Blondie, a classic that never gets old. Hope you enjoyed that blast from the past. When I saw him last, our boss man Simon was carrying a bag of cables the size of a small Italian car and mumbling something about a secret project. 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Up next, we've got something to keep your spirits high. 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This track always

You're tuned in to 8Radio.com, where we're all about playing the music we like. We just had a blast with Fandango by Ham Sandwich. Hope you enjoyed that one as much as I did. That's roundabout all I have time for today. But fear not, robot fans. I'll be back again on Sunday morning. Stay tuned for 8 Radio Drive on the way next, and then Strange Brew Love Songs with Guggy from 9. Coming up next, we're diving into some classic beats with Gangster Tripping by Fatboy Slim. It's sure to get you moving. And don't go anywhere, because we've got a track from Sea Power lined up later to kick off Drive. So, stick with us here on 8Radio.com for more of the tunes that make your day just a little bit better. Just

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Lads, how are you all doing? This is Googie on Strange Brew on 8radio, .com. Hope you're having a lovely day. For any of you who have been in Galway for the Galway International Arts Festival, I hope you're having a great time. I certainly have been. That, of course, was Fight Test, the opening track from Yoshimi Battle of the Pink Robots by the Flaming Lips, who played an absolutely incredible show last Friday night, last Thursday night in the Heineken Big Top. And that was like my 17th time seeing the Flaming Lips, and I was still blown away. Fair play to everyone. Beautiful crowd, beautiful gig, and thanks to all the Flaming Lips. It was just something special. And of course, Mercury Rev opened, which is incredible. And I'll be talking to Jonathan a little bit later on in the show about a song that he loves and some books that we both love. Yeah, lots of good stuff still to come on the Galway International Arts Festival. We still got a few days left and we're all still standing, so that's good. Tonight and tomorrow night we have in the Roisin Dove, Sprints are playing. They will be joined tonight by Pebble Dash and tomorrow night by Burglar, so get tickets for those. There's some left now, roisindove.net and giaf.ie. And in the meantime, let's have a listen to Sprints. Here they are with Shadow of a Doubt.

That was Burglar with Starcrossed all the way from Dublin, and you can see them tonight. Tomorrow night, Saturday, opening for Sprints in Roisin Dubh as part of the Go International Arts Festival. Tonight, opening for Sprints in the Roisin Dubh are the mighty Pebble Dash. So let's have a quick listen to one of their tracks as well. This is Class, and it is called Ashes Waltz.

Oh, it feels like waiting for a while for that album, but absolutely worth the wait. Australian four-piece Swap Meet there with a track called Sand, taking from their debut album, Mount Zero, which is class, and you should definitely listen to it. Let me see. Oh, Sunday night in the Roisin Dáil. This is just a big plug for the Arts Festival. Excuse me. There are a handful of tickets left for the one and only Sexy Tige, who will be joined by local band All Thumbs on the night. You can get them now, and don't miss out. If you saw Sexy Tige at Beyond the Pale, you will know that it is an absolutely incredible live show, and yeah, it's going to be a lot of fun. Let's listen to the most recent single from Sexy Tige. Here is Townie Girl.

0: The last days of Daily Mount, September 10th to 13th at Daily Mount Park, with Annie Mac, Fontaine's DC DJ set, Paul Page of Whipping Boy, the legendary Johnny Logan, plus many more. 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

0: The one and only Jake Cirksey's Fustle there with his contemporary take on folk classic Rock Island Line, regularly referred to as one of folk music's greatest archivists and interpreters. He's an absolutely incredible performer, and you get to see him again in Ireland in October when he is playing in Cypress Avenue on the 8th of October, then Rushing Dove in Galway, obviously, on the 9th, and then finishing up in the Button Factory on the 10th of October. Before that was the awesome Mary in the Junkyard and New Muscles, taken from Role Model Hermit, their debut album. The London Four Piece are also coming to Ireland in September. You can catch them in the Rushing Dove on the 21st, and then in Dublin, Belfast on the 22nd, 23rd. I can't remember which they are, but the internet will tell you pretty quick. Really look forward to that gig. That album is awesome. If you haven't checked it out, please do so, and see you at the gig. Yeah, I mentioned earlier that I got a chance to talk to Jonathan from Mercury Rev when they were playing with the Flaming Lips at the Heineken Big Top. Jonathan, thank you so much. I know you got landed in this because Grasshopper said he did it the last time.
1: Okay.
0: Next time I'm just going to get the two of you to do it together, and you'll have to pick a song that you both agree on. But it is like such an honour to have you here tonight in Galway with the Flaming Lips. This is literally my dream show. When this happened, like 16-year-old me literally exploded. It's just phenomenal. Two of my all-time favourite bands on the same bill.
1: Oh, fantastic.
0: Absolutely incredible. And I mean, like, obviously love having you back in Galway anyway, but this is just, with the sunshine out, just magic.
1: Yeah. No, every once in a while our orbits sort of synchronize. We actually, in 1999, we played together with another incredible band, Sparkle Horse. Mm. So Sparkle Horse, The Rev, and Flaming Lips. And that is one of those shows that everybody talks about where the stars align.
0: Yeah.
1: And those seven planets seem to just come together in the right bands at the right time. So, yeah, it was really great that you had asked us. And, of course, we love catching up with Wayne and everything like that.
0: Because originally this was just going to be a Roisin Dove show.
1: Yeah.
0: And then, which is, you know, amazing. Every show you've ever played in the Roisin has been, like, mind-blowing. But then, this happened, and it was just like, I was just looking at it going, is this, how can I not? And I was just, yeah, let's do this.
1: Yeah.
0: And then it just worked, and everyone was so into it.
1: So on many levels, you know, I get to catch up with Wayne and things like that. You know, we go back, it's almost 40 years.
0: Yeah, because Wayne was even saying, he said, this is so great because it's been so long since you've been on a bill together, like even on the same day.
1: I think I just before the pandemic was the last time, maybe in Austin at South by Southwest or something, 2019. So, we thank you on many levels. You know?
0: Well, no, like I'm thanking you. And also because this is another big year for ye, because we were talking about this earlier. I can't believe it's 20 years since All Is Dream.
1: All Is Dream. It was released on 9/11. And, you know, you wake up that morning thinking, wow, okay, it was a bright, clear morning in America. And Grasshopper called me, said, turn on the TV. And, of course, you see the towers going down. But it wasn't until about noon. The towers went down around 9 o'clock in the morning or so. And then he called again. He said, did you see it? I was like, yeah. He goes, and our record came out today.
0: Oh, no.
1: And it didn't hit.
0: Of course, yeah.
1: Until later, and you're thinking, it's so small. Even something you'd put, you know, years of your life into a vinyl, it instantly dissolves in the face of the
0: context.
1: Twin Towers.
0: Yeah, yeah, of course, yeah. So, I even remember where I was, and, you know, in Galway, outside, walking down Egdon Street, and there used to be a screen outside the Drum, and I saw it happening, and it was just like, what?
1: Yeah. So it was one of those things, and then, of course, everybody asked, All His Dream, did it mean the tower? And they say, no, but it had that sort of impact, even unto us, once it was released, because again, you know, the world sort of stopped for 2 or 3 months.
0: Yeah,
1: certainly. So the album itself sort of is imprinted twice, three times upon us.
0: I actually, and I haven't mentioned this before, but now it seems kind of appropriate because the All Is Dream anniversary. So I have two things, right? If you don't mind.
1: No, not at all.
0: So The Dark Is Rising, like, an incredible song.
2: Also, because The Darkest Rising sequence by Susan Cooper is one of my favourites, but I still read them now, and every kid I know who picks up a Harry Potter book, I just go, no, put that shit down and read The Darkest Rising. And I always have them skip the first one, because the first one's like, over, you know, it's like a famous five book.
1: Yeah.
2: But then The Darkest Rising, the second one,
1: yeah,
2: that is some, like, is that where that's on?
1: Absolutely.
2: I still adore those Susan Cooper books.
1: Yeah,
2: they're
1: incredible. I don't know. It came out in 74, I think. So whenever it came out, I picked it. It was one you get in. I got it in the school library. And I opened it up, and literally when you open the first page, it says, "For Jonathan." So I was too young to know the difference that it could be one of many. And I thought, how did this person know? You know? And you're young, you're eight, you're thinking this book's meant for me. And yeah, it stuck with me, sure.
2: Well, you know, I felt those books were meant for me, and my name wasn't anywhere near it. I just adore that. Except the first one, but you know.
1: Yeah, they stayed with me. The battle of light and dark, and
2: but it's so
1: everything.
2: I find those books so mature, well written, well thought out. Everything about them, and there's no catering to sort of childish things. Which is why I hate the Harry Potter books. Yeah. Well, one of the like 20 reasons.
1: One of many reasons why I also fell in love with not only Gaelic, but the Welsh. Because she's using Welsh references.
2: Yeah, yeah, the land of the Western of Arthur and the breath
1: and
2: of the Great King.
1: I didn't know, you know, I thought it was a made-up language. You're 8 years old
2: totally
1: or
2: that.
1: 7,
2: yeah, yeah, yeah.
1: And you're thinking, like, I don't know how to pronounce this, but this is the greatest thing ever. And so, finally, when I first came to Ireland in 85, I came by myself and I went all around the country on CIE. It's a bus system.
2: Yep.
1: Right? Yeah, so I would go around and I was trying to learn Gaelic at the same time because no
2: we
1: one...
2: We call it Irish here.
1: Yeah. I found that out the hard way.
2: With many a look, I'd say.
1: Yeah, well, yeah. I was 18 coming around trying to pull out, you know, a little book. No one actually speaks it, you know. In the Catskills. So I had no context, so I'd be pronouncing a lot of things wrong.
2: Well, it was
1: But
2: great.
1: I felt like, well, I'm a Donahue. I was first an O'Donohue. And, you know, going back to your roots and things. This is very American at that time to come back to what you live. To us is the old country.
2: Someone once told me that never correct someone for pronouncing something wrong because they probably learned it from reading.
1: Yeah,
2: which was a very good lesson because, you know, I remember when I was like 10, I used to think it was Quays.
1: Yeah.
2: Instead of keys and stuff like that. That's incredible. I'm so glad because those books should be, everyone should read them.
1: Yeah.
2: I assume you got into Ursula Le Guin then. Was that your
1: gateway
2: drug? Yeah,
1: before that as well, I was into some The Once and Future King.
2: Oh, yeah. Oh.
1: So that was my main... You know, grip on things. I grew up in the mountains. So at the time of punk rock, we didn't have punk rock in the mountains. And to be honest, I didn't live in urban decay.
2: Yeah.
1: I lived with bears and mountain lions and things. So I could relate more to the fantasy
2: yeah.
1: side of things than more of a protest against, you know, the economic times. So I was more worried about witches and vampires and things like that. And
2: that had concerns, you know.
1: You know, that was a big concern for me. I wasn't so much worried about riding the subway system.
2: As if I couldn't love you anymore. The other thing I wanted to say to you in relation to All His Dreams was that when it came out, I bought it because, like, Dessert, I was saying this earlier, both says in terms of songs, like, and All His Dream, and like, because the film lips are here tonight,
1: sure.
2: Soft Butter
1: and
2: Transmissions of Satellite
1: yeah.
2: Heart.
1: There, sure.
2: When I see those record covers, like I can taste it.
1: Yeah.
2: I can feel, you know, there's a real mnemonic trigger, I guess, for me.
1: Sure.
2: But there's a specific memory I have because when you were doing the All His Dream first gig, I was at the gig in Vicar Street, like 20 something years ago or whatever it was. And my friend Sam was interviewing you for Hot Press. And I was like, you're fucking going to meet Mercury. And I went, oh my God. And I remember I went up early. So I could give him my copy of the record to bring to the interview so he could sign it. And he came back and gave it to me. And I just remember sitting up in the balcony in Vicar Street watching your show and holding that record. It was just,

0: When You Wish Upon a Star, the very famous Walt Disney Pinocchio.
1: Yep.
0: And for many reasons, not just the sentimentalness of When You Wish Upon a Star, but growing up in America in the early 70s, the Walt Disney program was on every Sunday at 7. And I'm sure you had something here in Ireland as well.
1: No, I grew up with like 2 channels that didn't start till whenever.
0: We had three.
1: With very little
0: TV. One of them was Walt Disney.
1: And it other had, people did.
0: Had this very magical Technicolor feel to it as a child. And truth be told, it's always been a part of my musical consciousness. There's always some aspect of childhood, I feel, in the music that you make.
1: It's the sort of
0: and maybe the like same, I'm sure when I was with Flaming Lips and In Flaming Lips, and to this day, there's this side of myself, Wayne, many artists, where there's always some aspect of childhood that you can't reach, so you reach into music.
1: Have you seen the Flaming Lips stage show?
0: Of course.
1: That's obviously the prime example of that.
0: Yes.
1: And it's a beautiful, and the way that just everyone just gets exactly what you're talking about.
0: It's like having a birthday over and over again.
1: Like Andy Kaufman with the Milton Cookies, maybe. You know, that sort of thing. Yeah.
0: And so When You Wish Upon a Star, you know, it just had this magical otherworldliness that as a child just never left me. And much of the first side, especially of Deserter Songs, was me reaching back and grasping in the dark for it. I didn't say I hit it, but songs like Endlessly or Holes or something, there's that element is there because it's always there. I wish I could say I write about protests of urban decay and, you know, but I don't. Something else is going on in me.
1: But other stuff is moving. I had a good little cry during Holes there earlier, so.
0: For myself, and certainly, you know, you can see that most every night on stage with Flaming Lips is there is this part of you that's always present. It's not, the light hasn't dimmed. There's many other lights in all of us that have dimmed over time or been, you know, snuffed out. But for most of us, it is this one candle left of childhood. You know?
1: And thank you for making the world a better place.
0: Thank you.
1: And yeah, I can't wait to play that because that's going to really segue nicely into Mercury Rev's song. We'll see you next time.
0: Yes, you bet.
1: Thank you.

I'm sure he's said it before, but every time you see Mercury Rev live, if they play something like Goddess on the Highway or Holes, you sort of go, oh my God, where do you go from there? And then they drop in something like, they drop in The Dark is Rising, and you just go, yes. That's how you do it. That, of course, is the opening track from All His Dream, which is celebrating its 20th anniversary this year. You can see the show in Vicar Street. Obviously Mercury Rev are insanely good live, and you should go check them out. That was Jonathan there telling me about Alan Silvestri's When You Wish Upon a Star from the original Pinocchio soundtrack, which is a song that he loves. Thank you so much, Jonathan, for sharing that, and we'll see you the next time. That's all I have time for here. Check out strangebrew.ie, and that's strangebrew.irl, or at strangebrew.goa for all our socials. Once again, thank you for all your messages. Do appreciate them coming in, and I'm going to leave you with this. It is taken from the forthcoming album, Paddy Hannah's Bacharach Show, and it's part of a new project that Paddy Hannah is doing. You may have heard a couple of songs on the show over the last few weeks, and it is a tribute to obviously to Burt Bacharach, who Paddy opened for in his last ever Irish tour, and Paddy brought him out on stage to sing Raindrops, which was pretty special. And you can catch the Paddy Hannah Bacharach Show live at the Roisin Dove, an all-ages show, on Sunday the 26th of July, and then of course it will be out altogether now as well, so do check it out. The live show is phenomenal. More information about that album later, but it is available for pre-order now on strangebrew.ie. I'm going to leave you with this, the new single from that album. Here is Paddy Hannah and The Look of Love. Have a lovely weekend. The

0: upcoming highlights at Whelan's of Wexford Street. On August 2nd, there's a Bank Holiday Sunday special with Mundy and special guest Rosie, kindly supported by O'Hara's. Tickets from whelanslive.com, and you can use the code 8RADIO for a 2-for-1 ticket special. And Limehouse Lizzie, the premier Thin Lizzy tribute, return to Whelan's on August 8th. Tickets from whelanslive.com.
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